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Yeah, those candles bring calm and serenity.

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Génératif.

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1: I was more shocked than anything, you know what I'm saying? But I wasn't more shocked of him dying. I was more shocked of him. Hawkins a strong dude, yo. I know him, you know what I'm saying? He's real strong. So when it was like he got shot, I was just more like, man, but when he... When